Sherelle on a check-in. Mama, I love you. I thank you so much for rocking with us. Sac Sounds number one for hip-hop and R&B. And yes, Jay-Z tickets coming up this hour, but Daily Dose coming up first. Now, how many people in your life do you know that take everything personal? You know, it's not you, it's them. Let's talk about it. And if you're that person that takes everything personal, this Daily Dose is for you, boo. I'm saying the words that I'm saying with nothing but love. Big hugs. It's coming up next. Don't move.

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many people in our lives that take every single thing personal. And for those that do this, I need you to heal the child in you. Because if you don't, let me tell you, that child doesn't disappear. It just grows up and it starts answering your texts. It starts walking into your relationships. It starts showing up at work. You're trying to figure out, why does it seem like people at work feel some type of way towards me? Because it may be time for you to look in the mirror. Unhealed wounds will show up in your adulthood. Suddenly, a late reply feels like rejection to you. A canceled plan feels like abandonment. Constructive criticism suddenly feels like an attack, and that's not even what it is. I need you to hear me. You're not weak, but because an old wound keeps convincing you that history is happening all over again, you'll be sitting there overthinking everything. It's time for you to heal the child within you. And the hardest part? You can be successful. You can run a company. You can have degrees and money and a great career and great friends and people who allow you to feel safe, because that's what you're looking for. And if people don't overexplain to you, you feel like no one cares. Listen, you can have all the success in the world and still be making adult decisions from childhood pain. So let me ask you, are the people in your life responding to who you are today or to the child inside who's still waiting for someone to finally choose them? That's something that you have to think about.

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2: Sacramento Town City Freeway eastbound. We have a slow go starting at N Street. Once you drive us past El Camino Avenue, you're at the limit. Sacramento 80 westbound from 50, delays and slowing to Davis this afternoon. With your Sacramento traffic, I'm Fonseca.
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An R&B welcome. 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It's 102.5 KSFM. So everybody's talking about the second show. 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
5: Sacramento, we have a crash on 5 northbound after Richards Boulevard. This is causing brake lights to the 50 interchange. Sacramento, 80 westbound from 50 to Davis, it's still a rough drive. With Sacramento traffic, I'm Fonseca.
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2: 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Thomas Jefferson tried them. 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

secrets I know got you stressed. 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Yeah.

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2: 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This is Usher.
1: Yeah, it's your boy Chris Brown. These girls ain't
0: loyal. Yeah. We're talking round-trip flights for you and a friend, two nights hotel, and of course, tickets to see the R&B tour at Allegiant Stadium September 5th.
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0: If you missed your down in the DM, here it is.
1: You ever been sad because somebody dumped you? Or maybe you went through a divorce or you lost somebody you loved? There's actually a medical term for it, and people have died of a broken heart, and science thinks they've found a way to cure it.
2: Oh.
1: Unbelievable. I'll share the study and let's talk about it when we come back.
0: Is it going down?
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0: We're about to find out.
1: You can actually die of a broken heart, and scientists believe they have found a cure. Now, if you don't believe me, you better do some research. It is a medical condition called Takotsubo cardiomyopathy. It not only happens to humans, it happens to dogs, it happens to birds, it happens to penguins, it happens to living beings that are committed to another being like themselves. It could be, a lion or whatever the case is. If they're invested in this person emotionally or this other individual like themselves, it could happen to a mother, a father.
2: You hear it happening in relationships all the time. It happened to my dogs. I had one dog pass and then I had another dog pass within less than 2 weeks.
1: Were they related or just best friends?
2: They were a father son.
1: Was one way older than the other? Like that?
2: No, he just got sick. And then the younger...
1: He died of a broken heart.
2: He died of a broken heart, yeah.
1: Mm. Oh, I remember when our dog, Hades, passed, and our girl, Princess Aphrodite, she was so sad. I couldn't take pictures of her anymore.
2: I was worried that was going to happen.
1: Yeah.
2: That's why we got another dog.
1: So during this 7-year study at a University of Aberdeen, researchers find that there is effective therapy to improve survival and quality of life for patients going through heartbreak. It doesn't just have to be someone passing. It could be from divorce, from a breakup, from a fight with a family member. Curing heartache. Is this a good idea, though?
2: Yeah, because how do they do it?
1: Well, there's a class of medications, but they haven't been approved yet. Ugh. So this is a study right now. They're inhibitors that stop you from feeling this.
2: So it's like a medication that you're
1: taking. A medication, yes, that inhibits the feeling.
2: I thought it was like some kind of therapy.
1: No. It's a real, like a pill or something that you take. This is being studied right now. Here's my thing. Isn't that part of growing as a human is learning how to recover from heartbreak? Remember your first breakup? Look, I was a kid, but I thought I was going to die. I thought it was, it's over. But once I healed, that helped me understand that relationships moving forward, it might hurt, but I can get past it. Just taking some pill, that's not how you grow.
3: I bet it did.

0: It'll help you heal, you happily, successfully married person in a wonderful relationship with the man you love.
1: Okay.
0: I'm pretty sure it did help you heal. But if I could speed through my heartbreak and rejection, give me that, please. As a matter of fact, I got a few slogans for them. I think it should be, hey, you can't get her back, we got your back.
2: I'm going to see it on TV tonight.
1: Oh, my gosh. 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

0: 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Traffic.
1: Sacramento, we have a crash on 5 northbound after Richards Boulevard. This is causing brake lights to the 50 interchange. Sacramento, 80 westbound from 50 to Davis. It's still a rough drive. With Sacramento traffic, I'm Fonseca.
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4: Sacramento, we have a crash on 5 northbound after Richards Boulevard. This is causing brake lights to the 50 interchange. Sacramento, 80 westbound from 50 to Davis. It's still a rough drive. With Sacramento traffic, I'm Fonseca.
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1: Yeah. Hey, bro, yeah.

0: Auto, and we talked to my girl.
1: I'm old. I don't want to be a dad.
0: No, and then that's not true. We talked to my girlfriend who decided to, you know, she's 40 years old, and she said, I'm going to have twins. She had her IVF done, and I called her, and I said, so Otto and I are thinking about having a baby. What do you think? And she said, I love my kids so much. Don't do it. Don't do it. She said, I love them. But man, this is hard. She said, this is way different than when I was 20-something.
1: I mean, being a 20-year-old dad versus a 40-year-old dad is a big difference.
0: It's different, right? It's very different. But she said she feels super blessed, and she's very happy she had the kids. In fact, they went ahead and had the third, because they had a third embryo, and now she doesn't even talk to me because she doesn't have time.
1: Jeez.
0: All right, we have Wilhelmina on the line. Wilhelmina, you've been holding for a minute because you said you have to speak on this. Welcome to the Dana Cortez Show.
2: There are some women that life throws things on them, like, you know, they keep trying and trying and trying and trying and trying, and when God says like 40 or 45 the baby comes, then they have it. I tried for 8 good years, and when it was time, it was time. So,
0: there you go.
2: The judging of people saying, oh, older lady and I'm pregnant.
0: Automatic.
1: I understand you might have been offended, but I'm just telling you how I feel. That's not like I feel about you personally. It's just how I feel about the situation that it caught me off guard because the woman looked so much older and she was so pregnant.
0: You married somebody who had a baby at 15. So you're like, oh, you know, this.
2: some women don't have that privilege to have kids.
0: That privilege. We should not be.
2: You understand? There's some women. Men who are privileged to, you know, have kids, you know, early. I got married at 27.
0: Yes.
2: And I was thinking, oh, by 28, by 30, I'll be done giving birth. But girl, it took me 8 years.
0: There you go. Yes. And if you're older, if you're 45, 50, whatever you are, you got to embrace the fact that the woman was finally given her blessing.
2: Yeah, because let me tell you, if you're a woman looking for a child, it's not something you wish for your enemy. It's a lot of pain, a lot of depression, a lot of anxiety, a lot of praying and wishing that you want to have your own child. So when you see a woman, even if in her 40s, in her 50s, in her 60s, if that's what she wants, let her have it. And just pray for her.
0: Woo! Let's go, SA!
1: Next time, I'll just mind my own business.
2: thank you, guys. I enjoy your show. Thank you.
0: I appreciate you so much. Thank you. You too. Well, be sure and listen to the Dana Cortez Show podcast too. We'll be right back. 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
2: So we just turned the radio on. We're talking about Spider-Man Brand New Day, which earned $355 million domestically.
3: Dang.
2: Just here in the good old USA, just 2 million shy of breaking 2019's Avengers Endgame. So it almost broke the box office record. By the way, the predictions were at 298 million. So it way surpassed what it was supposed to make. And I like Tom Holland as Spider-Man.
3: It was a good movie.
4: I'm not just Peter Parker. It's
2: so good.
5: I'm not mad at Tom Holland. I mean, Spider-Man. He's no Tobey Maguire, but I like where it's going, and it's going to set us up great for Doomsday at the end of the year.
2: I do agree with you, Ant, that I think Tobey Maguire was a little bit better Spider-Man, just a tiny bit.
3: Mm.
2: In fact, Zendaya was on Fallon recently, and she did the Tobey Maguire famous dance. Remember?
3: Yeah.
2: She's like, he was great, you know, but her husband, she believes, is
3: I'm sorry.
2: Better.
3: I've seen now that I've seen him, I'm going with Tom Holland.
2: Are you going with Tom Holland?
3: Yeah.
2: No spoilers,
3: but I will say, I never got emotional with Tobey Maguire.
2: Oh, Otto was so emotional in the movie.
3: At the
2: theater?
3: End of, I will not even then, just throughout the, like, it was a,
2: you got a
3: way,
2: teary,
3: it was really, really well written.
2: Little allergies going
3: on. Yeah, little allergies got to me during that movie.
2: Anthony, you want to hear something stupid? This is the fourth installment. We didn't know. We thought this was the second movie. So Otto and I were looking at each other like, what's going on
3: I'm
2: here?
3: I'm so lost
2: we
3: in the beginning of the movie.
2: We missed two and three.
5: You guys are not the best movie goers. So the fact that you guys went to this, I'm a little surprised. I'm not going to lie. You guys said you guys were going to watch a lot of movies, and this is the first one y'all actually went through and watched.
2: Because it's expensive.
3: Well, one is because Ava was here. The other reason was because we really wanted to see this movie.
2: Well, I really wanted to see Devil Wears Prada 2, but I was waiting until it went to the dollar movie or something, because my goodness, it was $99 to go to a movie.
5: Are dollar movies a thing anymore?
3: I don't think so.
2: It better be.
3: I haven't seen one.
5: Dollar movies. Oh, man.
2: Come on. Come on.
3: The dollar movies that were $3 movies, but still, it was...
2: It didn't matter. I mean, you could afford a little popcorn to go to the dollar movie,
3: yeah.
2: Right?
3: So for us to go to the movie, it was me, Dana, and our daughter, Ava. It was $99 for three tickets, a popcorn, a soda, and a candy.
5: Mm.
3: That is crazy.
2: You know damn well I snuck that pickle in. You know I did! You know
5: oh,
2: I did!
5: No. Disgusting.
2: All right. What movie have you seen recently that cost you a lot of money, but you thought when you were done, you know what? That was worth it. Call us 877-730-DCS1 or text us now. 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
1: I'm so excited because my husband, DJ Automatic, watched a Lifetime movie with me and he actually loved it. Ooh, he did. Good morning. Welcome to the Dana Cortez Show. I am Dana Cortez. It is exactly what we think. It was a Lifetime movie.
2: DJ Automatic.
3: I go by A38.
2: It was more of a documentary, a music documentary about Lisa Lisa and the Cult Jam.
1: Yeah. Okay. Who knows this song right here? Ooh, baby, I think I love you from head to toe. Okay. That's enough. This is back in the 80s, like in the 1900s is what we're talking about. And I wanted to watch this movie. And Otto was like, Lifetime movie? As soon as he saw Lifetime movie, he was, there'll be anarchy. He was trying to deny me my moment to watch Lisa Lisa. Fine, he concedes. He sits down, we grab some popcorn, and then he's like, this is good.
2: Well, I didn't know a whole lot about it. I didn't know. I mean, obviously I knew the songs, but I didn't know anything about them. They're a little bit before my time, so yeah, they were more like my friends, older brothers and sisters.
1: Or even parents, let's be real.
3: The question I had is Automatic. Are you anti-Lifetime movies?
2: I thought I was. I'm not anymore.
3: Why?
1: Anthony, tell him the ways.
3: Dude, that's such a good way to develop emotional intelligence, man. Me and my mother would stay up Saturdays nights and watch plethora of Lifetime movies. And they used to run them like back to back to back to back. It was great, dude.
1: Remember the Christmas specials, Anthony? Oh, they still do that. They still have all of those great family.
2: I don't even know what you're talking about.
1: Oh, my gosh.
3: There's a level of sappiness that comes with Lifetime movies. And then you go a tier above that and you get into the Hallmark channel.
1: Oh, my gosh. It's like
3: those Hallmark movies?
1: But they're so good. And so.

0: Anyway, we watched the movie and Otto was like, you know what? That was good. And I had to say, same.
1: It was. Wonderful. I mean, it like detailed all her struggles of being a young woman in the industry.
0: Great acting.
1: Yeah. I didn't know she had cancer at 21 and she still stayed on tour. Yeah,
0: Lifetime's good at that kind of thing. They'll let you in there.
2: Yes. They'll make you want to overcome things you didn't even know you faced.
0: Exactly.
2: I don't even know. Adversity you didn't know you had.
0: Yeah, exactly. Anyway, shout out to Lifetime Movies. Otto, I can't wait for the holidays. Wait till Halloween hits. Anyway, what do we have for National Day, Anthony A?
2: It is National Work Like a Dog Day.
0: Ooh, I finally found out what this means, and it's so sad. Can I tell you the story?
2: Yes.
1: It just mean work like a dog?
0: No, Otto, back in the day, like in the 1800s, there used to be a breed of dog that humans used. They'd put them in a wheel, like where a hamster runs, and they would run like the electricity and whatever else where you worked for 12 hours a day. These dogs were forced to run.
1: That'd be a happy husky, though.
0: No, it would not. These dogs were not happy. And then they take that dog and just replace it with another. That's all they did their entire lives. They would just run and so work like a dog.
1: I didn't need that right now.
0: I'm sorry. Do we have anything happy? I asked you if you wanted to hear it, and you said, you didn't even answer me. Anyway, that's where work like a dog comes. The breed of dog no longer exists.
1: Oh, good.
0: Yeah.
2: Well, yeah.
0: Because they outlawed it, yeah.
2: No, okay, all right. And that's also Underwear Day.
0: Yes, this is much happier, yeah. Let's talk about it. So the granny panty is no longer the number one underwear. It had been number one forever. The bikini is first, the brief is second, and the thong is back in the top three, baby!
1: Shout out to the thong for making a comeback.
0: Down to the DM is coming up next.
3: Call!

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1: I said I like it like that.
0: Like that.
2: Oh, no. It's your boy.
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1: From the Big O Tires Traffic Center, Sacramento, we're looking good this morning. Cap City Freeway is at the limit. 99 northbound to Sac, no delays. 5 northbound, southbound from 50, looks good. 80 westbound, no delays to Davis. I'm Fonseca with your Sacramento traffic.
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0: If you missed your down in the DM, here it is.
1: Okay, so in today's down in the DM, we are talking to a man named Matt. And he's been going through his girlfriend Andrea's information. And now he's convinced that she's talking to someone else. She might have another man in her life. Matt, you're on. Are you there?
2: Yeah, I'm here.
1: So what did you find when you were snooping on your girlfriend?
2: Yeah, snooping sounds... Well, that doesn't sound good. Why don't we say I was researching?
1: You know what, Matt? Whatever makes you feel better. What did you find when you were researching your girlfriend's private accounts?
2: That she has or had someone named Caleb in her life.
3: So how'd you find out about Caleb?
2: I went through her email on her work computer.
1: Hold up. Oh. Matt, you went through her work computer?
2: She left it at my house over the weekend. She had a few different emails from coworkers asking, like, how Caleb was doing.
4: How long have you guys been together, bro?
2: Like 5 months.
1: You know what? That's a pretty long time. Has she ever? So she's never brought Caleb up before at all?
2: Never heard that name.
4: I mean, if you ask me, you just might be your side piece, bro.
1: Oh, wow.
2: Yeah, that's what I'm starting to think, right? I mean, I never been to her family, friends, co-workers. I mean, like, nobody. I've never been to her house. She's always coming to mine.
3: Oh. Yeah, it sounds like she's got another man.
1: Hold on. We don't know that. She might be embarrassed of her spy. You never know. She might not get along with her family. Let's just not make empty accusations.
3: All right. Let's put Matt's mind at ease, and let's find out who Caleb is.
1: Well, how do we want to do this?
4: I can call his girl and maybe ask about Caleb.
3: Yeah. But what about Caleb? You can't just call and ask to speak to Caleb or, like, ask
1: hold
3: questions.
1: Hold on. You can call and say you have a message you need to relay from Caleb and then see where it goes from there.
3: No, that's kind of random, and it won't work either.
2: Yo, but at least I'll know more about who this guy is, right?
3: You could just ask her who he is, Matt.
2: It's too late for that. She would know that I was going through her stuff.
1: Is she going to figure that out eventually anyway?
4: Yeah,
1: with this.
4: You're past the point of no return. You got to be all in at this point.
2: I know. I don't want her to find out I did that if she's not doing
3: it. All right, I got it. We're going to call her and say Caleb used her as a reference for a new job he just applied.
1: That way, Matt can get an idea. We can all get an idea of what's going on with this Caleb guy, or at least figure out who he is.
3: Okay. All right.
1: So that.
2: Yeah, that works.
1: Okay.
2: Yeah, I'm all for that. Just don't say I'm on the line if we don't.
1: No. Of course. So hopefully we won't. So what's Andrea's number?
2: Yeah, it's a.
1: Dial it auto. Anthony, remember you're all asking about a job reference.
4: Dana, come on. I just work at Apple.
1: Oh, my God. Come on. Stop. Come on. It's ringing.
5: Hello, this is Andrea.
4: Hi, Andrea. This is Chris. I actually reaching out because I work with a job placement agency.
5: You do what? Who are you again?
4: No. My name's Chris. I work with a job placement agency, and we help place people with different jobs and different corporations. And we received a resume from your friend Caleb, who used you as a reference.
0: Is it going down? Find out next.

0: DM? We're about to find out.
1: It's the Dana Cortez Show, and this is Down in the DM. This is part two already. We're talking to Matt. He's the guy that hit me up. And he's been spying on his girlfriend, Andrea. And look, I thought that was odd, and I told him about it. But anyway, she's talking to a guy named Caleb, so maybe something's going on.
2: Yo, snooping sounds... Well, that doesn't sound good. Why don't we say I was researching?
1: You know what, Matt? Whatever makes you feel better. What did you find when you were researching your girlfriend's private accounts?
2: That she has or had someone named Caleb in her life. Just a few different emails from coworkers asking, like, how Caleb was doing. I need to find who Caleb is.
1: Otto came up with a great scenario. Anthony is pretending to be someone hiring, and he's telling Andrea that Caleb was used as a reference. So is Caleb just a friend, or is it going down in the DM?
3: Hello, this is Andrea.
4: Hi, Andrea. This is Chris. I actually reaching out because I work with a job placement agency.
3: You do what? Who are you again?
4: No. My name's Chris. I work with a job placement agency, and we help place people with different jobs and different corporations. And we received a resume from your friend Caleb, who used you as a reference.
3: Wait, what?
4: Your friend Caleb used you as a reference. He submitted his resume last weekend, and I was just calling to verify the reference and ask you a few questions about Caleb.
3: I'm sorry. I'm confused. Caleb is my son, and he's only two, so I think you have the wrong Caleb.
2: What the f***? You have a son? Why did you tell me?
3: I don't.
1: Andrea,
3: know.
1: Your boyfriend Matt had us call you to find out who this Caleb guy is. I don't think any of us expected that answer. But first of all, my name is Dana Cortez from the Dana Cortez Show. You have a son, and the man you're dating doesn't know you have a son?
3: Are we talking about Matt? What is going on?
2: So I think you need to answer that question. What's going on here? Why don't you tell me you have a kid?
1: Why would you not tell your boyfriend you have a?

0: child.
1: Who are you again?
0: I just...
2: Answer the question, Andrea. Why don't you tell me you have a kid?
1: I have to go. Matt, I'll call you later.
2: No, tell me now.
1: I can't do this right now. Okay, Matt, I will...
2: She's crazy,
1: baby.
2: She's... No.
0: Matt, she hung the phone up.
2: Damn. How do you not tell a person you've been dating for the last 5 months and you have a kid?
3: Well, dude, on the bright side, you're not the side piece.
4: True.
3: You know?
4: But she definitely has another man in her life.
2: How could you just leave that out? We've been dating for 5 months.
0: My question is to you, are you going to stay dating her now that you know she has a child?
2: Honestly, I have no idea. I wasn't expecting this.
4: Have you ever dated a girl with a kid before?
2: Nah, man. I never wanted to play stepdaddy.
0: Well, I'll tell you something. You have a lot to think about now.
2: Yeah, she's calling me on the other line now. I got to go.
0: Yeah, you got to update us, Matt.
2: Oh, yeah, I will.
0: It did not go down in the DM. Some people I know are going to push back and say, she was lying, I understand, but it didn't go down in the, what I'm trying to say, she wasn't sneaking around. She didn't disclose the fact that she's a mother. So in a sense, she is lying, because I think when you're not upfront with somebody and you're hiding something, it's a pretty big lie, but she might have good reason why she didn't reveal that. It's only 5 months.
4: Five months is a long time to not reveal that you have a kid.
0: Well, there might
4: be. I can see that like on the first or second date, but once you get past that point, I think you need to full disclosure.
0: Who knows what he might have said that scared her from telling him? And if she's not serious with him, why involve the child anyway? It's none of his business.
5: That's a good point, too. And also, he may not be that important to her. You don't have
0: There's
5: to
0: all kinds
5: kid.
0: Of reasons, though, too. To me, it sounded like she liked him. She was taken, she was caught off guard. The fact that she's calling him leads me to believe, okay, she's into him. But he said, I'm not trying to play stepdaddy.
5: Yeah.
0: If he's giving her any kind of vibes like that,
4: then she probably shouldn't be with him. And she should have probably told him, hey, I have a kid.
0: Well, if that was the case, Automatic, you told me early on you didn't want to raise any man's children. And I have two daughters.
4: Well, you obviously changed my mind. Maybe she can change his mind.
0: So let's.
4: But you were upfront and I knew about everything.
0: Well, okay, Otto, I want you to share that story. Why did you end up changing your mind? How? And should Andrea have just been, upfront in the beginning? Did she have to this early in the relationship? 877-730-DCS1. And we'll talk about it when we come back.
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4: From Abigo Tires Traffic Center, Sacramento, we're looking good this morning. Cap City Freeway is at the limit. 99 northbound to Sac, no delays. 5 northbound, southbound from 50, looks good. 80 westbound, no delays to Davis. I'm Fonseca with your Sacramento traffic.
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1: Khloe Kardashian used to be called the ugly fat sister. And she's talking very openly about the way she used to be treated.
2: When I was chubbier, I used to get very different treatment than Kourtney and Kim got. And then when I lost a lot of weight and started looking different, the treatment I started getting was so much better. And I just remember how gross that made me feel. But I also was like, I see all of you. And I've never forgotten the ones that were mean to me, but great to Kourtney and Kim. And then when I did lose weight, how those same people would then try to treat me so differently. And I never really with them because I was like, I'm the same person.
1: I remember her sitting down for a Howard Stern interview way back in the day. And he said before she went into the studio, she couldn't hear him. She was in a waiting room. Why do I get the ugly sister?
3: Ooh.
1: Why didn't they send the hot sister in? That's not okay.
3: She's pointing out that pretty privilege is a real thing, is what she's doing.
1: She was pretty then. She didn't look. No, she just she was, fit now.
3: She got to experience both ends of the spectrum, from being chubby and overweight to being fit and looking better in her older age. So she's gotten the whole, she's kind of a unique person, kind of like the girl in high school who had the glow up after high school that was not always the hottest girl in high school. And then you see her years later and she looks amazing. And she's like a real like person because she hasn't had pretty privilege her entire
1: life.
3: But
1: she's a real person before. Like she said, nothing has changed.
3: Some of these women who've had pretty privilege their entire life, Kim Kardashian, they're not really real people.
1: The fact that you would say she's not a real person.
3: No, but they don't
1: means that she's not getting the right kind of privilege. Obviously, you're judging her because she's a good-looking person. You think right away that she doesn't have any feelings or anything. You can tear her down.
3: No, I'm not saying that. I'm just saying that.
1: And then you think fat is ugly?
3: No, what I'm saying is people that are...
1: Well, first of all, she was just overweight. She wasn't ugly, and that's ugly.
3: What I'm saying is people who are really, really good-looking have a different experience in life than we do.
1: Okay, I understand. Thank you very much for calling me ugly.
3: I'm not calling you ugly, but I'm talking about...

0: like these supermodel women.
1: I was sitting in class. There's a handful of supermodel women. Kim Kardashian is one of them.
0: And but their the fact life that you experience think is
1: you
0: very
1: can
0: different.
1: Judge her just proves too that you see her as an object, just like you see the fat girl.
0: We're talking
1: who you said
0: about
1: was
0: the Kardashians,
1: ugly.
0: And she's one of the most famous people in the world. I just used her as a point of reference.
1: No, you're literally saying that pretty privilege. It's true, but you also just showcased your own feelings. I can talk badly about a pretty person because they can take it. They're not real.
0: Her life experiences are not the same.
1: Well, of course not. Otto, my life experience,
0: and
1: no
0: exactly
1: matter what we look at, is different than yours and different than Anthony's. We're talking about calling someone ugly and treating them differently. Like, she had to sit there and be called the ugly sister. I had a friend in class. She's still my friend. Just look at me and say, you're just not pretty.
0: Kids say mean stuff like that all the time.
1: And it lives with you. And it
0: does.
1: Sticks with you. And you know what? Where are you now? Not married. She's hanging out. She's doing her thing.
0: You're still holding it against her.
1: Hell yeah, I hold it against her. That made me feel terrible. It made me feel awful. I didn't have money for makeup. I didn't have money for clothes. Like, and I didn't look cute. I didn't have money for cute haircuts. A lot of that glow up you're talking about has to do with having the money to look better.
0: No,
1: you know what I mean?
0: Some people just get better looking as they get older.
1: And then some people are like Kim Kardashian. You're just born beautiful. You know, and I get it. But to be hateful about someone because they're overweight or because they don't look beautiful in your eyes is just awful. Being called the ugly person. She's a person. She's a real human being with feelings.
2: True, but sometimes you're the ugly sibling. And it is what it is. And I got two attractive brothers who dance very well. And guess what? I built a comedy career out of it, okay?
1: Anthony, thank God I'm an only child. Brought to you by Chick-fil-A.
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0: 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I know you do. Let's get you qualified right now. Yeah. 1025 KSFM. 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C-A-R-T-E-R. Carter. This might be one of the biggest tickets 1025 KSFM has ever given away. We're talking Jay-Z. It's a celebration of 30 years.
1: It's iconic is what it is.
0: It really is. So thank you, Live Nation, for the tickets and good luck. From all of us here, we'll be right back.

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2: 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It's time to play Who's Lying? And we're looking for color 9. Oh my gosh. Okay. 877-730-DCS1. Hi, welcome to the Dana Cortez Show. What's your name?
3: Michelle.
2: Michelle, you are caller 9. Let's play Who's Lying, Michelle.
4: Okay.
2: Yeah. Oh my goodness.
3: And
2: oh
3: my
2: goodness.
3: Son William is in the car too on the way to school.
2: Oh, William. Oh. William.
4: What's up, William?
2: I want you to win a DCS hoodie so badly. So this obviously we want to be your new favorite morning show and William's favorite morning show. So each one of us, myself, Dana Cortez, my husband, DJ Automatic, and our best friend, Anthony A., are going to tell you a story. The catch is, Michelle, somebody is telling a fib. If you guess who's lying, you get to choose between a DCS hoodie or a t-shirt. So I'll go first. Again, my name is Dana Cortez. And, you know, I'd never been to the beach until I met my husband, DJ Automatic. I'd seen the ocean in movies, and I wanted to go so badly. And I still remember when we went. I got my passport, and walking on that beach and just near the ocean was just so amazing.
4: Oh.
2: I'm scared. Don't get me wrong. I was scared. I thought it was like the movies, but it's not. It really isn't. I just had the best time. It's a memory I'll never forget.
4: Oh, DJ Automatic here. I actually grew up on the water. I grew up on a lake. My grandparents had a summer home that slept 20, and I had 36 first cousins, and so it was a party there every single weekend. So swimming, fishing, water skiing, tubing. I mean, like I said, it was a great, great experience growing up like that as a kid.
5: Yeah. Oh, what's up, Anthony? And yeah, I also grew up on the water too. I would constantly go deep sea fishing with my uncles who were retired Navy veterans. And yeah, we would be out there 5 a.m. past the bayous, and my uncle would always tell us, you know, you're really fishing when you can't see the land anymore. So shout out to my Uncle Leroy for all those great memories.
2: All right, Michelle and William, somebody in the studio is telling a big fat lie. If you guess correctly who it is, you get the DCS merch. Who's lying?
3: We think it was the second person. Was that Anthony?
2: Otto? Hold on. Try to break it down for me because I got to get it right.
3: The 36 cousins.
2: Oh, no!
6: I really have 36 first cousins.
2: No!
3: So do I.
2: Oh, my gosh. Oh, my gosh.
4: You're the other one.
2: Wait a minute. Look, okay, you didn't win, but you have to tell me. 36 cousins.
4: How many brothers and sisters did your mom have?
3: My mom has

0: three, and my dad is one of nine.
1: Oh, my gosh. Yeah, big
2: so the
1: family.
2: 36 is just on my mom's side.
0: Oh, wow.
2: Yeah, my mom's one of 11.
0: Oh, wow.
1: Michelle, awesome. I have to ask you, because I'm an only child. I only have two cousins. What was it like growing up with that many people around?
0: It's fun. We went to a farm growing up as kids. Like, I went to the water, the beaches. We had a farm growing up. It's fun.
1: Oh, my gosh. Well, Anthony was lying. Yeah, he grew up, Anthony. Oh.
3: Yeah, it was me. I am deeply afraid of the ocean. I'm a landlocked creature.
1: We couldn't even get him to get near the edge of a boat to take a photo. He's like, no, I don't want to do that.
3: Nope, not at all.
1: Well, Michelle, I am so sad. Tell William, though, that we love him and that you can play again anytime.
0: Well, thank you. We will. Y'all have a good day.
1: You too, Michelle. You too. Bye. Oh, bye. My gosh. I really wanted them to win. Look, it's really easy. You just call 877-730-DCS1. 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You guess who's lying. That's how you win the free stuff. Same time next week. We'll be right back. 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

0: And is willing to, for an entire year, see somebody else, why would I wish this woman to try to stay there and make it work? Can it change? After a year of this, can somebody really go back to just loving you? Have you been through something like this? Did you waste time or did you learn a lesson? I'd love to talk to you because I do have to speak to Laura later. 877-730-DCS1. 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

0: The Down in the DM earlier was all about a couple, Laura and Jake. Laura said, my husband, he's doing something wrong, turning his phone around, he's turning it off, he's staying, worked late, blah, blah, blah. And it went down to the DM, auto-called, pretending to be a representative from a hotel. And then these two just got on and they were just fighting. They didn't like each other.
1: They don't
0: there
1: like
0: were
1: each
0: tears.
1: Other anymore.
0: There were, it was nothing. It was awful. But it was Laura's attitude for me in the very beginning that had me second guessing even doing this down to the DM. Because I thought she just had a bad attitude toward us.
2: About a year ago, he started turning it off and saying, like, oh, I just don't want to be constantly on my phone. Mm. Like, since when?
0: So that's when she told me she thinks
2: he's seeing a woman from work.
0: Yeah, so I told him about that, too. I said that.
1: But you two haven't been together for over a year? That's not normal. What's going on?
2: No, because he's not interested. Can we get back to why he's acting weird on his phone?
0: Okay.
2: That's none of your business. Moving on.
0: So she started this kind of attitude saying it's none of your business. Moving on.
3: Well, listening back to it, it's kind of embarrassing.
0: Otto, explain that. What do you mean embarrassing?
3: Realizing that I asked her that, it's like, why aren't you guys, you know?
0: Intimate?
3: Yeah. And
0: I didn't think about it that way, Otto, because she's like, I don't want to tell
3: you. Of course she's going to get defensive. I don't think that, she was. I mean, she was out of line, but.

0: She
1: had a little bit of an attitude. I guess you're right. Nobody wants to talk about how bad their sexy time life is. Okay, let's go to Shawnee. Shawnee, do I have the right to deny someone a down of the DM because of a bad attitude or just maybe they're mistreating one of us here inside the studio?
2: Dana, what's the name of the show?
1: Oh, yeah.
3: She's like, let me remind you.
1: I know, but hey, it's like...
2: I've been listening to you guys, and I've heard some down in the DMs, and I'm like, oh, my God, somebody say something. What the hell?
1: You're like, why are you letting this person talk to you like that? Yeah.
2: I'm like, she's got so much more patience than me, and I know that you're out here trying to promote, like, being happy and being joyful, but then also there's a point where it's like, okay, yep. Bud.
1: You're allowing abuse. No, I know.
2: Exactly. Look, Dana, we've overcome all of that in our lives. We got to show these women that now is the time to put your foot down.
1: That kind of thing, though, Shawnee, I didn't realize the question. Otto just was like, oh, my gosh, I just asked her about her intimacy. Maybe she just felt embarrassed, though. Nobody wants to talk about, me and my husband haven't been intimate in a year.
3: It's like, embarrassing.
1: It's kind of embarrassing, yeah.
2: I get it. But look, both of them had an attitude. And you felt it.
3: Well, I'm sure. Yes. I mean, they're frustrated.
1: He's not frustrated. Yeah, he's good. He's out there living his best life. Gosh, Shawnee, I love you. I'm so glad you called and said that because you're right. If somebody treats us badly, we're not in a relationship with them. We do not have to put up with it.
3: So I asked how long you've been without
1: sexy time?
3: Sexy time.
1: Okay.
3: And how did you fix it?
1: So we have an anonymous caller who wants to talk about it. What's the time you went without being intimate?
4: It was about 6 months and a half.
1: Oh, my gosh.
4: We got babies involved.
1: Mm-hmm.
4: We
1: mm-hmm.
4: got hormones involved.
1: Mm-hmm. Mm-hmm.
4: We
1: mm-hmm.
4: got a lot of stress from jobs.
1: Yeah.
4: And I moved from one house to another one. So, integration of activities. And we were thinking that we were not even missing ourselves, each other.
1: Oh, my gosh.
4: We were like brothers and sisters in the house.
1: Yes, you weren't operating like a couple anymore. You were going through the motions. Like, we got to do this. We got to do that. You've got to remind each other why you got together and fell in love.
4: So the first thing I did on my side, she was arguing about, okay, what happened? And I was like, what can I tell you? Yeah, I need you, but we don't have time.
1: Yeah.
4: But it's not an excuse that we have on the first reflection. It's always have time for something.
1: Oh.
4: Because when you were a couple of a girlfriend and a boyfriend,
3: you made time.
1: You made time. Yes, you made time. You can't let the babies, the kids, the monotony of everyday life come between you and your person. Hi, welcome to the Dana Cortez Show. You may remain anonymous. What was the longest that you went without sexy time, and how did you repair that in your relationship?
5: It was a little bit over a year with my girlfriend. We had some issues. It goes back to when my cousin started telling her a whole bunch of stuff. Because of that stopped. Then we had a talk. We kind of fixed it, but then it was her health. I had my depression.
1: But I think also some depression can kick in when you aren't with your partner in that way, because you start to feel badly about yourself. You start to doubt your self-worth.
5: I've always say I'm not worth it and stuff like that when my depression would hit.
1: Yeah.
5: But, I mean, she's always been there. And until today, she's always been there. She has helped me with my depression. As of now, we fixed things and we got it.
1: I can hear you're very emotional. I'm so glad.
3: Yeah. They talked it out. Yeah.
1: Yeah. And that's what you have to do is talk it out. Isn't that the hardest thing to do, though, is to talk
6: just
1: to somebody?
6: Honest communication is tough.
1: And it's hard to admit, like, when you've gone that long, you can look, and sometimes you don't even remember, when was the last time? If you have to ask that question,
3: might have been too long.
6: I ask myself that all the time.
1: Anthony, you're single. We're taking the down of the DM conversations to the timeline now. So please go comment at Dana Cortez, at DJ Automatic, at Anthony A Comedy on Instagram. Back with more right here. So don't move. 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

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Please don't put me to the test. 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I'm tryna get back in the flesh. Yeah.

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2: A man just sold his wife's wedding rings. And I was like, what are you doing, sir? First of all, he finds out that she's sneaking around, right? She says she's going somewhere and she's not. And he sells the rings. That's how he lets her know he realizes what she's up to.
3: What are they are?
4: Your wedding rings?
3: Yeah, what other rings have I ever worn?
4: I think somebody else has them.
3: What do you mean? Like who?
4: Whoever bought them from the pawn shop that I gave it to.
3: What are you talking about?
4: I sold your rings.
3: Why?
4: Because you're cheating on me.
3: What the are you talking about?
4: You've been coming home late from work every day, telling me that you're somewhere that you're not. You shared your location with me, so I see where you're at. If you tell me you're going to the bar, you're not. You're in some neighborhood.
3: Okay.
4: At some house all the time.
3: Okay, and you haven't thought to, like, maybe just have a conversation with me and ask me, like, what's going on?
4: No.
3: Instead of selling my ring?
4: I don't.
3: And I'm, like, not paying attention?
4: No, I don't need to. Because I know that you're cheating on me because I saw that you have an active Tinder account, too.
3: Okay, but
4: so that really solidified
3: it. No, that doesn't give me the right to sell my rings. They're mine.
4: No, they're mine.
3: No, they're mine. I bought them
4: for you.
3: I don't care who bought them.
4: I paid $25,000 for them, for you. For you to make the vows to be faithful to me.
2: $25,000 for the ring? You took them to a pawn shop? You probably got two.
5: If my man is wise enough to be able to afford $25,000 rings, I think he's going to figure out a way to at least make some more than
2: $2,000. He didn't care.
5: Back.
2: This was deeper than making money. He did it to hurt her. In the end, those are her rings, and I guarantee you the judge is going to make him pay for those rings now that he had to put it out there. Yes, the judge will. Because hers. You can't take my things.
5: I believe
6: he paid for them.
5: Is that adultery? Isn't that the court legal term for what's going on here?
2: Yes, they should divorce, and he shouldn't have done that to the rings. She should have, you know, maybe done whatever.
6: You're justifying that she gets to keep the rings?
2: She should keep the rings, just like he gets to keep his rings, and maybe he should keep the house and all that other stuff, too, because she shouldn't have been up to her trifling ways.
6: I guarantee you she didn't spend $25,000 on his ring. I think that he spent...
2: That's not the... you don't buy a ring to match the other ring and stuff.
6: That's a huge amount of money to find out that you're... partner is on Hinge or wherever she was, whatever dating site she
2: Tinder,
6: was on.
2: That's not the point. The point is that she lied. She's a liar. None of that has anything to do with him grabbing the rings and selling the rings. They're her rings.
5: As my friend right now, you're my friend. You believe he shouldn't sell the rings? Come on. You've told me to do pettier stuff to my exes.

0: than that.
1: You've never been married. Like, it's different. Oh, the rings are hers.
2: Don't pull that card right now.
1: Oh. Why?
3: Okay, you've been married. What happened to your
1: rings? I'm married to you, Otto.
3: I know you have the rings that I gave you because we're still married, but I've never asked you about what happened to the other one.
1: So the first time I was a teenager, 15.
3: That sounded so weird saying.
1: The first time I got married. I know, but it's true. I kept the ring and then I took it to a pawn shop. That's how I know he's not getting anything for it.
3: Your teen bride wedding ring you don't have anymore.
1: No.
3: And I can't imagine it was much to look at anyways, though.
1: It was actually cute, but
3: that you sold it?
1: Yeah, I sold it at the pawn shop. And then the second ring, I was going to have it melted down and done something else.
3: Oh, that was the ring that got
1: Left it at my friend Joe's house, Joe Lopez, and she was having her house redone, and they just tossed it.
0: Oh, Joe.
1: My friend Joanna, they call her Joe.
0: Oh,
1: yeah.
0: Oh, okay. I thought it was a dude this whole time.
1: No.
0: He sounded sketch. I'm like, he stole the rings. Definitely.
1: No, he did not steal
0: Joe Lopez
1: ring.
0: Definitely stole the ring.
1: Either way, I just think it's wrong. What he's done is bring himself down to her level. Just tell someone, I don't want to be with you. Walk away, take the house, all of that. But the rings, what are you really going to do with them? They're bad luck. You know that. They're bad luck.
3: And he got rid of them. I just can't see her like leaving the situation with a $25,000 prize. My pride would not let that happen. Because that $25,000 worth of rings, she doesn't deserve them anymore. Personally, I'd rather throw them away.
1: Oh, Otto.
3: I'm just telling you, that's how I feel. Because if we're not going to be together, you're not going to have what we had. I'm sorry.
1: I knew somebody that gave the ring to his next girl.
0: Honestly, I think Automatic would do that before he would throw them away.
1: Well, luckily he wasn't married before, so I don't have a used ring, okay? Anyway, selling a spouse's ring without permission can be a crime, typically classified as theft. So be careful, all right? Crazy crimes of passion, true crime stories in under 5 minutes. Check them all out on the Dana Cortez Show podcast on demand. More right here coming up next. 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

0: I cannot believe that Oreos is coming with this flavor. I am not happy. DJ Automatic will give us the deets in food news. Hottest hashtags here on the Dana Cortez Show. I'm Dana Cortez.
1: DJ Automatic.
2: I go by Anthony A, a.k.a. Economy Parking.
0: Authorities have arrested a suspected arson. 37-year-old Aaron Farinacci, a convicted felon, was at home when the police went in there, took him. They think he's the one that started all the fires that are happening in Washington right now.
2: Oh.
0: Allegedly, according to reports, three fires he started on purpose that have left 65,000 people displaced, countless businesses closed, and the entire area without resources. So the Red Cross is where you are being asked to donate if you can. DJ Automatic, what do we have for food news?
1: That is a tragedy. I hope that man spends the rest of his life in prison. All right, on a much lighter note, KFC and Oreos have teamed up to create a limited edition fried chicken flavored Oreo.
0: No.
1: And Dana's outraged by this.
0: It's disgusting. An Oreo that tastes like KFC?
1: Same wafers, but instead of having the stuff in the middle, they've now put fried chicken grease in there.
0: Oh my God.
1: Or stuff that tastes

0: tastes like fried chicken grease.
1: My God. Now, hear me out. If people are for like chicken and waffles, I could potentially see Oreo waffles being a thing for a little dash of taste in there.
0: Yeah, I would try these. Do you know? Do I want to eat a whole bag of those? Probably not. But I would
2: you
0: try.
2: Would try anything. You're
0: yeah,
2: right.
0: Yeah, I would try just about anything.
2: Oh my gosh. Okay. According to Otto, they're only available in China. Good. Leave them there. One of your dang cookies. A national day, Anthony A.
1: It's National Oyster Day. Automatic, are you also an oyster person?
0: Love me some oysters. Put a little Tabasco on there. Squeeze a lemon or lime.
2: Have you ever watched Monsters in Me?
1: Yes.
2: Yeah, don't eat them oysters. There could be things in
0: oysters are delicious and they're great for your sex drive.
1: Okay.
2: Not if you've got an amoeba in your brain.
1: We also got National Work Like a Dog.
2: I'm not going to tell the story.
0: Don't tell it again, Dana.
1: Yeah, dude.
2: If you want to know where the saying work like a dog comes from, at me, at Dana Cortez on Instagram.
0: It's
2: I'll
0: the
2: DM
0: most
2: you.
0: Depressing thing you'll hear all
2: I'm
0: week.
2: I'm sorry.
1: Not as depressing as my underwear. It's National Underwear Day, everybody.
0: What is depressing? You got it's a holy day?
2: I believe because when I met Otto, I'm like, why are your underwear all they're just holes.
0: Because once you get to that point of your laundry, you know it's time to do laundry. When you have to wear the underwear that has a hole in them, then guess what?
2: It's not all holy. It was like,
0: they weren't all holy.
2: It was a lot of holy underwear.
0: Come
2: Otto.
0: On, let's not exaggerate.
1: My laundry undies are actually camo.
0: You have camo lingerie?
2: I don't want to know about your lingerie, Anthony.
1: No, it's not lingerie. Laundry undies.
2: We have a podcast.
1: Laundry undies.
2: Dana
1: laundry
2: from
1: underwear.
2: Best Show podcast. We'll be right back.
1: Laundry underwear.
2: Sponsored by Kohl's.
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3: 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What's up?

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2: Rocky, formerly ASAP Rocky, is now with Rihanna. They have three beautiful children. But at one point, this man said he was addicted to sexy time with lots of women. So how did he go from that to monogamy with Rihanna? You can tell he really loves her.
3: One thing I could say about my woman, she a real ass, bro. She not one of these Hollywood newbies or whatever the case is. No shade to nobody. She really is a strong Black woman, and she held me down even when I was at my lowest. This don't got nothing to do with her accolades or her money. The truth of the matter is, when my dad died, she was there for me. When I got locked up in Sweden, she was there for me. When the rally happened, she was there for me. Every time I'm at my lowest and darkest place, rather if we just friends platonically or we in a couple relationship, she always in there for me, bro. Genuinely.
2: I swear to you, it sounded like the man was going to cry. He loves her so much. He loves her that much. Rihanna just seems like that cool girl. She's the woman that all women could look at and say, I want to be her friend. And she's the woman that all the men could look at and say, I'd like to wife that too. Like, you know, she's just such a good person. Her aura is exceptional.
4: I just like that she's down to earth. Do you see the Barbados video that's going around?
2: It's on our page, Dana Cortez Show. Yeah, dancing away.
4: Carnival, she looks just like a regular old person. She's just out there with no security, just dancing away.
2: Yeah. She does like not look regular, though. But anyway.
4: I mean, she doesn't, you know, she's hanging out with regular old people.
2: Yeah, yeah, yeah.
5: But also, she's always been cool. She's always had that that aura around her that she's just like a common person. I don't think ASAP Rocky was breaking anything to us.
2: Oh, you know what? I'm just happy for them and their family. And hopefully, it's even more fruitful than it is now. Maybe we'll get baby number 4. After her in that outfit, it might happen. Check out the video, Dana Cortez Show on Instagram, and we'll be right back. 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
4: From the Big O Tires Traffic Center, Sacramento, 5 northbound from Garden Highway. It's slow to Del Paso Road. We're jumping over to Cap City Freeway and we'll look at the eastbound. It's a slow drive to Arden Way. I'm Fonseca with your Sacramento traffic.
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0: Look,
1: I'm not on either one of their side, but Rocky started it. 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
0: Okay, fine. But get over it, Drake. She has moved on. Rihanna's the one that got away.
2: And Drake for
0: is,
2: sure.
0: Yes, and Drake is still in his feels about it. And ASAP Rocky is in his feels because she was with him for a hot minute, you know. But she's got three children by you. Let it go, ASAP. And you know what, Drake? Let it go as well. Either way, this is a classic. Let's try.

0: Better slow him down.
1: Next artist, ASAP Rocky, a.k.a. 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

0: If you missed your down in the DM, here it is.
1: Okay, so today's down in the DM. I have my girl Laura on the line, and her man Jake. So they've been married for a long time. It's 5 years now, and they're kind of going through this rough patch, and Laura just wants to make sure that her husband is being faithful.
2: What's got her suspicious?
1: You know what? He's hanging out late at night at work. He's hiding his phone. He's guarding it, you know. He won't talk or text in front of her.
3: Uh-oh.
1: He keeps it off all night, that kind of thing. That's red flags.
3: That's a little sketch right there. Mm-hmm. I think for sure he's hiding something in that phone if he's doing all that.
1: That's what she thinks, Anthony. So she thinks he might be seeing another woman.
2: But does she have any hard evidence?
1: You know, Automatic's funny that you say that, the hard evidence thing. They've been in a marriage without sexy time for over a year now.
2: Why?
1: Because I think he's getting it somewhere else. That's what she said. And you know what, just bring Laura on the phone now.
3: All right. Laura, are you there?
1: Hey, hello?
4: I can hear you.
1: Okay, hi, Laura. You know what, I have these guys caught up a little bit on what's going on with Jake, but can you, you know, give us a little bit more on breaking it down?
4: Did you tell him about him guarding his phone with his life?
2: She did, but I had a question for you. Has the phone guarding been a thing, or is this new?
4: No, it was about a year ago. He started turning it off and saying, like, oh, I just don't want to be constantly on my phone. Like, since when?
1: So

0: You, so that's when she told me she thinks
1: he's seeing a woman from work.
0: Yeah, so I told him about that too. I said that.
2: I don't know. I don't know about the woman from work theory. I mean, because I feel like when I need to like detach, I turn my phone off, and that's the way I detach myself. Like I don't ever.
1: But I can hear him typing while he's in the bathroom. Like I can hear the texting. I'm not stupid.
3: But honestly, the guarding the phone thing, it is weird. But it sounds like your biggest problem is happening in the bedroom.
1: Oh.
3: I didn't mean it. This is what Dana said. I didn't mean it for it to come off that way. But you two haven't been together for over a year. That's not normal. What's going on?
1: No, because he's not interested. He's not interested. Every time I try, he doesn't want to.
0: So he's having trouble like performing. Basically, that sounds kind of tough, Laura. It's a lot.
1: I don't want to talk about that. Can we get back to why he's acting weird on his phone?
0: Okay.
1: That's none of your business. Moving on.
0: Okay. All right. Well, hold on, Laura, because now you're getting defensive. Do you want to do this? Because this is going to be a lot. It's going to expose a lot about him and your relationship.
1: I wouldn't have called you if I didn't.
0: Okay. Well, all right. Let's do it. Let's call Jake right now. Otto, you're going to call Jake and you're going to be, say you're with hotels. He want a free weekend stay with them through his work or something. Okay.
3: All right. Where does he work, just in case?
1: He works as a security.
3: All right, let's call it.
1: Data security, actually.
0: Oh, okay.
4: Hello?
3: Hey there. May I please speak to Jake? This is Mike with Hotels.
4: Yeah, this is... who is this?
3: Hey, Jake. My name's Mike. I'm from Hotels and... wanted me to give you a call because they wanted to let you know that you want a weekend stay with us here locally. You want yourself a staycation.
4: Hey, I knew these guys were up to something.
5: Is it going down? Find out next.

0: We're about to find out.
1: Laura's on hold right now. If you just turned the radio on, this is the second part of today's Down in the DM. And she's upset because her husband, Jake, has been staying out late after work.
2: He started turning it off and saying, like, oh, I just don't want to be constantly on my phone. Mm. Like, since when?
1: So that's when she told me she thinks
2: he's seeing a woman from work.
1: Yeah, so I told him about that, too. I said that.
2: Yeah, but I can hear him typing while he's in the bathroom. Like, I can hear the texting. I'm not stupid.
3: You two haven't been together for over a year? That's not normal. What's going on?
2: No, because he's not interested. Mm. He's not interested. Every time I try, he doesn't want to.
1: Now, Jake could have medical problems, so Laura might be in her head, right? She might be worried about nothing, or it could be going down in the DM. We're about to find out.
4: Hello?
3: Hey there. May I please speak to Jake? This is Mike with Hotels.
4: Yeah, this is... Wait, who is this?
3: Hey, Jake. My name is Mike. I'm from Hotels, and wanted me to give you a call because they wanted to let you know that you want a weekend stay with us here locally. You want yourself a staycation.
4: I knew these guys were up to something. Okay, yeah, all right. What do you need from me?
3: I don't need much since it's already taken care of from your employer. I just need the name of your VIP guests so we can get everything ready for you too.
4: Okay, well, what's the time frame? Like, when do I need
3: it? It doesn't matter what weekend you choose, just as long as that it's in the next 3 months. We can start with the name of your guest. What's that name?
4: Okay, it's going to be Rochelle.
3: Okay,
2: what?
3: Rochelle.
2: Who is Rochelle?
1: Didn't wait. I told you had to wait.
2: No, I don't care. Are you serious? Who, Jake? Who?
1: This is Dana Cortez from the Dana Cortez Show. Laura had us call you because she thought something was going. I mean, something's up with your marriage, and apparently it is. Her suspicions are right.
2: You better start talking quick.
4: Yeah. So you ambush me. This is your problem, Laura.
2: Ambush
4: you're a
2: you?
4: Child.
2: No. This is me trying to figure out what the we haven't had in a year. Why? Do I feel like I'm alone in all of this? Wait, actually, the biggest question, did you forget that you were married?
4: No, Laura. You are a child just like your mother, all right? Who even does something like this?
2: A wife who has a husband who's around, that's who does it.
4: You know what? I'm still going to the...
1: Hey,
2: I can't believe I...
1: He hung up. Laura,
2: no,
1: he hung up.
2: I even let you.
1: Hey,
2: He's actually... calling me right. He's calling me right now.
1: Go answer the phone. I'll text you later. Go answer the phone. It went down in the DM. This guy's so dumb. He thinks he's going to the Marriott. Sir, there is no Marriott.
5: No.
1: That was like, what are you doing? I would be done. No, I can't tell her that, Laura. I can't tell you this. I can't tell you what to do. But a year? He's clearly making plans with another woman. He was very comfortable throwing her name out there like, no problem. Mm. No problem at all. Okay, yeah, let me give you the name. Let me see. Oh, yeah, I got this. And just now he said he's still going to the Marriott. He clearly doesn't understand
3: what
1: just happened.
3: Well, he's obviously done with the marriage.
1: Okay, cool. Walk away from me. And how are you going to say he's just done? He's calling her right now. He would have left if he was done. I think there's something going on
3: here.
1: No,
3: he was getting his cake and eating it, too. And so he was able to live with it. And now that he's been exposed and she knows what's going on, I'm sure he's probably going to move on.
1: Her behavior leads me to believe she's already known what's going on. Mm. She was upset, but I didn't feel like she's like, I'm going to talk to Laura later, but I didn't feel like she was shocked by this. It's been a year. She's already had enough time to pull away, right?
3: Yeah, they haven't been together for a year.
1: No, yeah.
3: That's obviously a problem.
1: Yeah.
5: And you think now I'm looking back, I don't think it was anything like the work stress, any of that they were trying to bring up earlier. I think he was into another woman.
3: He was getting it from somebody else.
1: You know what? I wished it was something like that. I wish we could have a medical reason, but the only medical reason is he's a jerk.
3: He was tapped out is what it was.
1: I don't know. I'm sad. Because I want, you know, I always say I want a marriage to work, but I guess that's a lie because I don't always want a marriage to work. If a man is willing to, for an entire year, see somebody else, why would I wish this woman to try to stay there and make it work? Can it change? I'm not so sure that's possible, but if you've experienced it, you want to share at Dana Cortez, at DJ Automatic, at Anthony A. Comedy on Instagram. Let's take the convo to the timeline. Back with more next.
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9: Do you know how hard it is for a law firm to collect over $1 billion for their clients? 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
2: Khloe Kardashian used to be called the ugly fat sister. And she's talking very openly about the way she used to be treated.
3: When I was chubbier, I used to get very different treatment than Kourtney and Kim got. And then when I lost a lot of weight and started looking different, the treatment I started getting was so much better. And I just remember how gross that made me feel. But I also was like, I see all of you. And I've never forgotten the ones that were mean to me, but great to Kourtney and Kim. And then when I did lose weight, how those same people would then try to treat me so differently. And I never really with them because I was like, I'm the same person.
2: I remember her sitting down for a Howard Stern interview way back in the day. And he said before she went into the studio, she couldn't hear him. She was in the waiting room. Why do I get the ugly sister?
4: Ooh.
2: Why didn't they send the hot sister in? That's not okay.
4: She's pointing out that pretty privilege is a real thing, is what she's doing.
2: She was pretty thin. She didn't look.

0: She's just fit now.
1: She got to experience both ends of the spectrum, from being chubby and overweight to being fit and looking better in her older age. So she's gotten the whole... She's kind of a unique person, kind of like the girl in high school who had the glow up after high school that was not always the hottest girl in high school. And then you see her years later and she looks amazing. And she's like a real like person because she hasn't had pretty privilege her entire life.
0: But she's a real person before. Like she said, nothing has changed.
1: Some of these women who've had pretty privilege their entire life, Kim Kardashian, they're not really real people.
0: The fact that you would say she's not a real person...
1: No, but they don't
0: means that she's not getting the right kind of privilege. Obviously, you're judging her because she's a good-looking person. You think right away that she doesn't have any feelings or anything? You can tear her down?
1: No, I'm not saying that. I'm just saying that.
0: And then you think fat is ugly?
1: No, what I'm saying is people that
0: are... she was just overweight. She wasn't ugly, and that's ugly.
1: What I'm saying is people who are really, really good-looking have a different experience in life than we do.
0: Okay, I understand. Thank you very much for calling me ugly.
1: I'm not calling you ugly, but I'm talking about like these supermodel women.
0: I was sitting in class. There's a handful of supermodel women. Kim Kardashian is one of them.
1: And their life experience is very different.
0: Judge her just proves, too, that you see her as an object, just like you see the fat girl.
1: We're talking about the Kardashians, and she's one of the most famous people in the world. I just used her as a point of reference.
0: No, you're literally saying that pretty privilege. It's true, but you also... just showcased your own feelings. I can talk badly about a pretty person because they can take it. They're not real.
1: Her life experiences are not the same.
0: Well, of course not. Otto, my life experience, no matter exactly what we look at, is different than yours and different than Anthony's. We're talking about calling someone ugly and treating them differently. Like she had to sit there and be called the ugly sister. I had a friend in class. She's still my friend. Just look at me and say, you're just not pretty.
1: Kids say mean stuff like that all the time.
0: And it lives with you and it does. Sticks with you. And you know what? Where are you now? Not married. She's hanging out. She's doing her thing.
1: You're still holding it against her.
0: Hell yeah, I hold it against her. That made me feel terrible. It made me feel awful. I didn't have money for makeup. I didn't have money for clothes. Like, and I didn't look cute. I didn't have money for cute haircuts. A lot of that glow up you're talking about has to do with having the money to look better.
1: Some people just get better looking as they get older.
0: And then some people are like Kim Kardashian. You're just born beautiful. You know, and I get it. But to be hateful about someone because they're overweight or because they don't look beautiful in your eyes is just awful. Being called the ugly person. She's a person. She's a real human being with feelings.
2: True, but sometimes you're the ugly sibling. And it is what it is. And I got two attractive brothers who dance very well. And guess what? I built a comedy career out of it, okay?
0: Anthony, thank God I'm an only child. Brought to you by Chick-fil-A. The Dana Cortez.

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2: I made my husband, DJ Automatic, here watch a Lifetime movie with me about Lisa and the Cult Jam, which is back in the 80s. I mean, she had this number one song way back when. From the 1900s. And he was so adamant, I don't want to watch a Lifetime movie. And we got into it. And he's like, man, this is a good movie. It was a good movie.
3: I learned so much.

0: about Lisa that I had no idea. I didn't realize that she got stardom at 15, that she had breast cancer at 21.
1: It's just so much. In fact, he was so into it, Anthony, that when I got up, he said, well, pause it. I said, yeah, right. It's so good. Lifetime movies for me, especially the holidays. Oh, my gosh, the Christmas ones.
2: My stepdad growing up, I'm not sure if anybody else remembers this. There's the DirecTV, like the satellite TV.
1: Yeah, we had it.
2: And then my stepdad, him and his friends, I don't know who, we had like one of these cards. We got every single channel.
1: I know what card you're talking about. Yeah.
2: And so I would watch a lot of Lifetime with my mom growing up. And I remember one time I had my basketball game and my coaches got mad at me for always flopping. And the coach was like, Anthony, why are you always dramatic? And my mom in the stands, he goes, he watches Lifetime movies.
1: Oh, no. No, they have good movies. I mean, remember
2: That's why I learned my flopping.
1: Aaliyah? They got an Aaliyah movie, Whitney.
2: Yes,
1: yeah, I don't think I've seen those. No, the last one you watched that I made you watch, Otto, was Flowers in the Attic,
0: which was the most disturbing thing I think I've ever seen. And I was like, why did they even put this on television?
1: Well, it was a best-selling book, like in the 1900s too. It's like really old. Do you know our daughter read the whole series of books
0: for
1: Ava
0: what?
1: Maddox, because they're good.
0: No, I don't care. I don't know. I'm not going to break down the movie for you, but it's weird.
1: It is weird. Anthony has no idea what we're talking about.
2: I know what you guys are talking about. I don't want to bring it up either, but I do think people should. I think women should go back to watching Lifetime movies instead of true crime documentaries.
1: You think Lifetime should make a comeback instead?
2: Let's bring that back a little bit. Where are them ladies at? All I have is true crime girls to date.
1: Also, just the fact that Otto doubted that this was going to be a good movie.
0: Well, after seeing Flowers in the Attic, of course I didn't think it was going to be a good movie.
1: That was a great movie. You watched it till the end. You're like, I can't believe they're together.
0: I'm so disturbed by it.
1: Anyway, okay. When I told you about the great actress Jennifer Lopez was, you deny. You're like, no, you wanted to deny that it was true. But now,
0: I don't know if I would say great.
1: Otto, you love Monster in Law.
0: Yeah, she's made like 40 movies and I like one of them.
1: No, you like Made in Manhattan. You love that one.
0: Okay.
1: The Wedding Planner. Otto, you laugh every time we watch that movie.
0: I just like the one that you said, the first one.
1: Monster in Law.
0: Yeah, the one, what's her name?
1: And Jane Fonda.
0: Yeah, Jane Fonda and Wanda Sykes.
1: Oh, Wanda
0: Sykes makes the whole
1: movie good. Man, we need a Lifetime movie about Wanda Sykes. That's what we need.
0: She does have a pretty interesting life.
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1: 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These girls ain't
0: 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Yeah. 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

next opportunity to win tickets to see Jay-Z at SoFi Stadium coming up in the 3 o'clock hour. You can have another shot in the 5 o'clock hour, too. Stay locked in. 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

0: 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Is it? I'm Susie Welch. I host a podcast called Becoming You. 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
12: 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Hey.

Hump Day Wednesday is here. Listen, I spent a lot of time before I got here today arguing with my damn Alexa. Like, why is she be trying to talk back? I feel like her ass need to pay some damn rent, but welcome back, Sac Town. It's

0: Well, I heard all the rumors are true, yeah.
1: Getting you caught up on the latest gossip.
0: What? I don't do none of that.
1: It's the Celebrity Spill with Tasha Makia.
2: Did Rihanna really change A$AP Rocky? That seems to be the trending conversation, and let's talk about it. So, you see, Rihanna and A$AP Rocky were out there giving us this viral sexiness, okay? They're giving us relationship goals, and these two were out there in Barbados having the time of their life, okay? Laughing, dancing, enjoying some well-deserved time together. And what's got most people's attention isn't just the vacation. It's about how much A$AP Rocky has truly changed. Now, before Rihanna, A$AP Rocky was open about enjoying the bachelor lifestyle, you know? But he says, after going through some of the hardest times in his life, especially losing his father, that Rihanna stood by him every step of the way. According to A$AP Rocky, it was never about the fame or what she had. It was more about the fact that she gave him that time, that support, especially during his father's death and the legal battle that actually strengthened their bond. Now, these two, they're raising a family. They're celebrating Rihanna in her own hometown, and they're looking happier than ever. It's safe to say that this relationship, it seems like it's built on a lot more than just headlines, okay? And last but not least, yesterday, TikTok social media went crazy. There was word that Perez Hilton was on social media doing some disturbing things that had people super concerned. Now, Perez Hilton is currently hospitalized, receiving the treatments that he needs after a very disturbing live TikTok stream prompted viewers to call for help. Now, let's back up a little bit, because March of this year, Perez Hilton spent 21 days in the hospital after surviving a near-fatal case of sepsis caused by complications from the flu and a perforated ulcer. After that experience, he spoke openly about wanting a fresh start, you know, a new beginning, and saying that his health scare actually led to a spiritual awakening. He also expressed regret over some of the things that went on in his past, you know, gossiping coverage on these celebrities, saying that he wanted to focus more on his faith and his family and his health and his healing, and he seemed like he was stepping into more of a spiritual type of a world. He then later sold his Las Vegas home and moved back to Miami with his three children and his mom. Now, last night is where everything went down. Perez Hilton went live on TikTok in a broadcast that alarmed viewers, who contacted authorities and deputies out there in Miami-Dade. And of course, the emergency personnel came to his home where he was found alone. They transport him to a local hospital. TikTok since has removed his live stream and suspended his account. His talent agency and his attorney, they're all asking for privacy and kindness and compassion as he receives his medical care. And as the news updates, I will definitely keep you up to date. But there's a lot of people struggling right now, and many people are not putting their words together to

say, hey, I need some help. And sometimes people just feel like they can't tell others they need help. But if you know somebody that is going through something that's heavy, please know that help is available, okay? In the U.S., you can call or text 988 to reach the Suicide and Crisis Lifeline at any time, 24 hours a day, 7 days a week. And always know that you do not have to go through any heavy things in your life alone. And we're sending nothing but love, light, and tons of prayer out to Perez Hilton, his children.

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1: KSFM, your girl Tasha Makia. And let me ask you something. What if the biggest heartbreak of your life was actually the biggest interruption? I know. You're like, Tash, what do you mean? Break it down. Well, I got it coming up next. Stay with me. Your Daily Dose.

0: thing that's been messing with me. I mean, we spend so many years, we spend so much time asking God to explain the doors that he closed, right? Like, why did that happen? Why couldn't you make it work for me? But almost never stop to ask, what would have happened if he left them open? I mean, it's something to think about. You know, that relationship that you were willing to lose yourself in order to keep, or that opportunity you thought you couldn't live without, or even that friendship you would have chased forever. At the time, it looked like your life was falling apart. But look at you now. You're standing in a life you never would have found if the old one would have worked out. See, sometimes life doesn't fall apart. It pulls you away from the future that was never supposed to be yours. That's something to think about. If everything you cried over had worked out, would you even recognize the person you've become today? Think about it. What if the life you were so grateful for today only existed because something you begged to keep had to leave?
1: JY, turn me up. Miami. That's for all my scammers and my kid money.

wildlife. 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Did you hear about this bear that's roaming around Roseville? So officials are telling people to leave it alone and let wildlife handle it.

is wildlife. 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I just don't, man. Did you hear about this bear that's roaming around Roseville? So officials are telling people to leave it alone and let wildlife handle it. And listen, I'm going to tell you right now, that's one visitor that I don't want showing up in my neighborhood. So be careful out there. If you see it, you know, just do whatever you got to do to be safe. I'm not going to give you the recommendation.

Tanya, big shout out to my girl Tanya on the check. And she's like, I missed out on a keyword for Jay-Z. Well, I got you. All right. Jay-Z, second night at it. I want you to get a chance at 2 tickets for the celebration of 30 years at SoFi Stadium. So grab that keyword, numb.

I bet. 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Money really all that we fiendin' for. I'm doing things they ain't seen before. 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I'm a demon lord. Fall off what? I ain't seen the horse. Called your bluff, better cite the source. 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
1: Did Rihanna really change ASAP Rocky? That seems to be the trending conversation, and let's talk about it. So, you see, Rihanna and ASAP Rocky were out there giving us this viral sexiness, okay? They're giving us relationship goals, and these two were out there in Barbados having the time of their life, okay? Laughing, dancing, enjoying some well-deserved time together. And what's got most people's attention isn't just the vacation. It's about how much ASAP Rocky has truly changed. Now, before Rihanna, ASAP Rocky was open about enjoying the bachelor lifestyle, you know? But he says after going through some of the hardest times in his life, especially losing his father, that Rihanna stood by him every step of the way. According to ASAP Rocky, it was never about the fame or what she had. It was more about the fact that she gave him that time, that support, especially during his father's death and the legal battle that actually strengthened their bond. Now, these two, they're raising a family. They're celebrating Rihanna in her own hometown, and they're looking happier than ever. It's safe to say that this relationship, it seems like it's built on a lot more than just headlines, okay? And last but not least, yesterday, TikTok social media went crazy. There was word that Perez Hilton was on social media doing some disturbing things that had people super concerned. Now, Perez Hilton is currently hospitalized, receiving the treatments that he needs after a very disturbing live TikTok stream prompted viewers to call for help. Now, let's back up a little bit, because March of this year, Perez Hilton spent 21 days in the hospital after surviving a near-fatal case of sepsis caused by complications from the flu and a perforated ulcer. After that experience, he spoke openly about wanting a fresh start, you know, a new beginning, and saying that his health scare actually led to a spiritual awakening. He also expressed regret over some of the things that went on in his past, you know, gossiping coverage on these celebrities, saying that he wanted to focus more on his faith and his family and his health and his healing, and he seemed like he was stepping into more of a spiritual type of a world. He then later sold his Las Vegas home and moved back to Miami with his three children and his mom. Now, last night is where everything went down. Perez Hilton went live on TikTok in a broadcast that alarmed viewers, who contacted authorities and deputies out there in Miami-Dade. And of course, the emergency personnel came to his home where he was found alone. They transported him to a local hospital. TikTok since has removed his live stream and suspended his account. His talent agency and his attorney, they're all asking for privacy and kindness and compassion as he receives his medical care. And as the news updates, I will definitely keep you up to date. But there's a lot of people struggling right now. And many people are not putting their words together to say, hey, I need some help. And sometimes people just feel like they can't tell others they need help. But if you know somebody that is going through something that's heavy, please know that help is available, okay? In the U.S., you can call or text 988 to reach the Suicide and Crisis Lifeline at any time, 24 hours a day, 7 days a week, and always know that you do not have to go through any heavy things in your life alone. And we're sending nothing but love, light, and tons of prayer out to Perez Hilton, his children, and

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2: Things are starting to recover on eastbound 50 from a crash clearing near Jefferson. Now you had a new crash in the back of near Harbor Boulevard that's adding to delays. Southbound 99, kind of sluggish from 50 to Fruit Ridge. Northbound 99 is looking good, so we'll make that your Safeway Reliable route. That's traffic. I'm John Yazel.
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40 with such shebang. 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Yeah.

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Sacramento. How we doing? Oh, yeah. So coming up inside your 5 o'clock hour, I am going to have your chance to be at the second show that's added for Jay-Z's celebration of 30 years at SoFi Stadium out there in Los Angeles. It's going to be an incredible time. October 24th. Okay, yes, the second show. But I'm not sure if you heard, so, you know, the heat has been heating this year. Now, the California State Fair has decided to move the California State Fair to September instead of the middle of summer come next year. How about that?

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2: 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This is Usher.
1: 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These girls ain't loyal.
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5: Still seeing delays on eastbound 50 from two crashes cleaning up. The first at Harbor Boulevard, the second at Jefferson Boulevard, and now we got a new collision slowing you down near 59th Street. Westbound 50, that's slow and go from Stockton Boulevard to the I-80 merge. Northbound 99, still your safe way, reliable route. That's traffic. I'm John Yazel.
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